0: 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Albanian music only.
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0: Maybe we're not so different after all.

0: 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So five more Babylon come now treating me like a terrorist. But Rastafari burn down the air. Love and joy, we are praying.
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0: 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How do you know?
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2: They never lie.

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Hey, I hope you're doing well. Just letting you know, I'm still staying at my Heartbreak Hotel.